0: Kelly Green is your host this week. I'm Elena. It's Backstage Country, and we got to play your new song, Think As You Drunk, which is very exciting, especially considering a lot of us had no idea, pretty much all of us, that you had something new coming this way. Now, we were talking earlier about how you do end up teasing songs, you know, and you give fans a little bit of something here and there. You have been teasing some songs over the last few months, so how many of those are actually making this album?
1: Probably most of them, you know.
0: Yeah.
1: If I like it, and when I get done writing a song, if I really like it, that's when I usually go and sit down and do a little recording of it. And again, you know, you can go look at it and see which ones performed really well and which one people are commenting about. And fans will tell you what they want. You know, they'll say, go record this, we need it out, or they won't say anything. They maybe say it's horrible. So, you know, use that. And I think that a lot of the stuff I've played here lately is going to be on the record.
0: Okay, so there was one song that comes to mind because it was everywhere when you dropped this. I don't know what it's called. I'm assuming Peace Like Me.
1: Yeah, POS Like Me is the edited version of it, yeah.
0: Is that one making the album? Because, well, it got a lot of attention, Riley.
1: I'll just say that it wouldn't be very smart for me to ignore when a song really raises its hand and makes a lot of noise, and people really seem to like it, so, you know. For different reasons, but it's a really fun song too.
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0: This is Riley Green, your co-host of Backstage Country this week. 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

0: It's Backstage Country. I'm Elena. We got Riley Green hosting right now. And do you ever look at like your streaming numbers and stuff and like see or the analytics and see where your songs are streaming well and like see something that really surprised you?
1: I don't know where the analytics button is at, but I have looked it up. I've looked at where some of my streams come from, and I remember seeing that Sydney was like the top third, like the third city, which is crazy because it was like Atlanta, Houston, Sydney, you know, and you know, Australia's always been up there, which is why we went in the first place, was that we looked at those numbers, and so it's definitely helpful to see that you have fans and you have an audience in places you haven't necessarily been.
0: Yeah. Well, and you have fans literally all over the world, as it's very much proven, but those coffee shop days of playing and not for a lot of people, do you have a show that you look back at and it was like the most humbling show ever?
1: You know, most of them were pretty humbling for a long time. I've never thought I was a great singer, so it was one of those things where, and I had a lot of buddies that played, you know, in the same kind of circuit, I guess, of bars that I would go see that were really talented singers. Mm-hmm. And I had to figure out something I could do so people would stay and not, like, just leave when I got up there. So I think songwriting was how I got a little bit of confidence that I could go, I was the only person that could write a song, you know, like a specific song from my eyes. And I was the only one that could come up with that. And that was the only way I could set myself apart. So I started doing that, and a lot of them were goofy songs to, you know, to start off. But yeah, there were several where I had to go and try to win the crowd over, you know, that people were just kind of like, who the heck is this guy, you know?
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0: It's Backstage Country. I'm Elena. Riley Green is your host this week. And Riley, I'm so excited to talk to you about this. Huge congratulations, first off, on being the newest coach of The Voice. So when do you start shooting? Because it's the fall season. That's got to be pretty soon here, right?
1: We're shooting now. Flying to L.A. on Sunday and, you know, film through about Wednesday or Thursday, and then fly out and go play shows Thursday, Friday, Saturday, and then fly back out the next week. So it's a jumbled mess of travel, but definitely something. It's a great problem to have right now.
0: Yeah, it is. But oh my gosh, like, are you nervous at all? Like, I can't imagine what that, just because you don't get a script for this. It's not like Marshall's, like, you know, this is all just purely you, like, and you don't know what the other judges are going to say, anything like that. Not to like make you nervous, but are you nervous?
1: Acting on a scripted show made me a lot more nervous than this. Something about that, you know, you play, especially like I was Garrett, my character on Marshall's was a former Navy SEAL with extreme PTSD, and there's a lot of emotion in that character, and you want to do that justice, you know? Yeah. You're talking about playing a part that I know nothing about, you know, and there's a lot of pressure in that. I think anything that's, you know, televised, is there's a little bit of nerves just because it's, you know, we want to do it right. You've got to do it right before anybody can leave. Yeah. And this was more, you know, when I'm playing myself, it's not much different than what I do on stage. You know, there's a little back and forth banter on stage with the crowd, and I think that you kind of fall into that role a little bit once you know the personalities of the other coaches. It's just kind of, you all play off each other.
0: Well, and that's such a huge part of it, too. I mean, the chemistry between the coaches. So have you guys been able to spend some time together yet, or is that all going to be kind of happening on set?
1: We're going to find out on set. Like, they didn't send us to any camp or anything to get to know each other. I met Queen Latifah at the AMAs in Vegas briefly. She was super sweet. Kelly Clarkson sent my chair to me in Atlanta at my show, and she left me a little message talking trash. So I think that, you know, the fact that we're all going to kind of meet each other and learn about each other on the show in real time is what's going to make it feel real and organic, and I think that's what will be entertaining about it.
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0: Riley Green is your host this week. I'm Elena. It's Backstage Country, and we got to play your new song, Think As You Drunk, which is very exciting, especially considering a lot of us had no idea, pretty much all of us, that you had something new coming this way. So hit me with the title, Riley. What are we talking about? What's the album?
1: The album is called That's Just Me. The title track is a song that I wrote that I, you know, was really excited about. Probably the first song that made the record, I guess you could say.
0: Oh.
1: And I thought that was a cool, you know, title for an album, especially, you know, when you're writing songs about yourself and kind of telling the story of your journey musically, and it was it just seemed fitting for me.
0: So you knew for a long time that would be the title, if you've had it for that long?
1: I knew I liked the song. You know, I'm always like, people ask what your favorite song is, and it's always the last one. You know, I'm always the most excited about the last song I wrote, and whenever I have one that I've written that sticks around and I find myself going back to it, you know, you kind of know, and that was one of them for me.
0: Wow. Are you going to be performing most of these songs live on the road then this year, or are you going to hold some back for live? What are you thinking?
1: I don't really know how I decide what songs to pull off an album. Obviously, now I'm really fortunate that I've got enough songs that were successful that I've got a full set list. So you either got to take something out or you got to play too long.
0: The best problem to have, though.
1: It is a great problem to have. Yeah. I think I'll probably sneak a couple in there. I've always got a portion of my show where I come out, sit on a stool, and kind of I like to play something new during that time. And so, yeah, it's cool. You get to let the songs decide which ones you need in the set. You know, you go play them and see what the reaction is and build your set list around that.
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1: It's Backstage Country with Elena and your host this week, Riley Green. Riley, I want to get into some of your music because obviously that is what we are all here for with you. First, let's kick off with Damn Good Day to Leave. I think that this song, it really like shows off something that I don't think you get enough credit for, which is you're really funny and you can be like really hilarious in your writing. Is it easy for you to write songs like this with humor?
2: I'm glad somebody noticed that I was funny finally. I write a lot of songs that are ballads, a lot of songs that I try to get some kind of emotion out of people, but every once in a while you got to write something that's just fun.
1: Mm-hmm.
2: And Damn Good Day to Leave was definitely that. It was kind of my take on a fun, happy breakup song, if there is such a thing. And it's definitely one that makes you want to roll the windows down and turn it up when you hear it.
1: Yeah. And I mean, it's one that you wrote like having a lot of fun, right? I feel like I remember saying at one point, this was a song that you didn't use computers for or anything. Is that right?
2: I don't know how to use a computer anyway. I've never used a computer for a song. But no, it's funny when you write a song like this, there's no wrong answer.
1: Yeah.
2: You know, so you're sitting around with a bunch of guys and y'all all get on the same page, you get a melody. And one of my favorite lines was, "Guess I'll miss the Bachelorette. What a shame. Channel 8's about to marathon John Wayne." I thought that's a pretty guy line. So it was a fun song to write and certainly one that I'm really proud of and glad everybody got to hear.
1: When you name drop Keystone, like something like that in a song, what does your relationship become like with that company?
2: Well, it actually probably got strained a little because I had to deal with Busch Light at the time.
1: Oh, no.
2: But now, there was this guy that I played football with in college, and he used to always talk about going to Center, Alabama, and sitting on Weiss Lake on the dock with a cooler of Keystone and crappie fishing. Like, it was the best thing you could have. And that's really cheap beer. So I just thought, like, that's the guy in the song is, like, the little things are what he was really proud of.
1: Was it a humble brag for him in his book?
2: I don't know. We were all broke then, so a case of Keystone was probably about all we could afford.
0: Listening to Backstage Country. There's more coming up with Riley Green.
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0: That was so fun. I can't believe we're already wrapping up this Thursday edition of Backstage Country. I'm Elena, along with this week's host, Riley Green.
1: Thanks, Elena. It's fun hanging out and sharing some stories behind the music, what I'll be doing in 2026, and more.
0: Yeah, there's so much to talk about, and it's crazy that we've only got one more day together, but, like, obviously, we're going to make it amazing, right?
1: You know it. Meanwhile, we'll see y'all back here tomorrow on Backstage Country.

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5: I'm Becca, and here's what's happening this week in Nashville. Riley Green, as you know, is going to be a new coach on The Voice this fall. And Riley says he believes one of the reasons he got the job is because of his appearance on Jimmy Fallon, where he taught him how to do a duck call. He said that the producers of The Voice were looking for somebody who could have some fun and maybe a little bit of Blake Shelton's personality. And I guess seeing him try to teach Jimmy how to do the duck call did the trick. And speaking of Riley Green, CMA Music Festival is happening this week in Nashville. It's going to be wall-to-wall music for 4 days straight. There will be meet and greets, and somebody in Riley's life is actually getting in on the meet and greets at CMA Fest. His dog, Carl the Cowboy Corgi. And somehow that does not surprise Riley Green.
6: I can tell you I haven't done an interview in the last year that didn't involve Carl. People walk into my meet and greets now and look at my feet. They're just looking for him. Like, I don't even know if people come to my show to see me anymore. I had no idea what I was getting into when I got him, but he's a unique dog. I think he's a funny looking dog. I think that's one part of the appeal, but it's been cool. I mean, it's a whole nother world on tour that fans are really excited about, where they used to have signs that said something about me in the crowd, now they're all about Carl.
5: Oh, it's okay, Riley. We still love you. But did you know that at Carl the Cowboy Corgi has 135,000 followers on Instagram? That's amazing. And that's what's happening this week in Nashville. And here's Riley Green with Change My Mind, brought to you by Nashville Harbor Records and Entertainment.
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6: I'm Becca, and here's what's happening this week in Nashville. Riley Green, as you know, is going to be a new coach on The Voice this fall. And Riley says he believes one of the reasons he got the job is because of his appearance on Jimmy Fallon, where he taught him how to do a duck call. He said that the producers of The Voice were looking for somebody who could have some fun and maybe a little bit of Blake Shelton's personality. And I guess seeing him try to teach Jimmy how to do the duck call did the trick. And speaking of Riley Green, CMA Music Festival is happening this week in Nashville. It's going to be wall-to-wall music for 4 days straight. There will be meet and greets, and somebody in Riley's life is actually getting in on the meet and greets at CMA Fest. His dog, Carl the Cowboy Corgi. And somehow that does not surprise Riley Green.
7: I can tell you I haven't done an interview in the last year that didn't involve Carl. People walk into my meet and greets now and look at my feet. They're just looking for him. Like, I don't even know if people come to my show to see me anymore. I had no idea what I was getting into when I got him, but he's a unique dog. I think he's a funny looking dog. I think that's one part of the appeal, but it's been cool. I mean, it's a whole nother world on tour that fans are really excited about, where they used to have signs that said something about me in the crowd. Now they're all about Carl.
6: Oh, it's okay, Riley. We still love you. But did you know that at Carl the Cowboy Corgi has 135,000 followers on Instagram? That's amazing. And that's what's happening this week in Nashville. And here's Riley Green with Change My Mind, brought to you by Nashville Harbor Records and Entertainment.
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0: you started our day with a pup cup.
1: Love a good pup cup.
0: I have a pup cup.
1: End our day with a pup cup.
0: We've got another pup cup. But because this is what we live for, right? I want to tell you guys about Pete. Pete is a one-year-old beagle mix in New York City.
1: Mm.
0: Pete was out with his owner one day when the leash broke and he took off.
2: Oh, no.
0: Owner couldn't find Pete. He took off and, yeah. So, like, hours, Pete is roaming New York City. Right. Like, Peter. This sounds like it would be really horrible situation. But you know what Pete did? He traveled on his little feet more than a mile to where he goes to doggy daycare.
1: Stop.
0: He stood at the front door of his doggy daycare. I'm not even kidding. Until someone opened it. Someone finally saw this little beagle mix standing outside the door and was like, wait a minute, is that Pete? And sure enough, it was. So they let him in. They called his owner. And all's well in the world.
1: They must have thought at first that maybe he was checked in that day.
0: Yeah.
1: And he had somehow gotten away from them.
0: Yes.
1: And he was trying to get back in. Nope. He was just doing the commute.
0: Leash broke. Because the leash was still kind of attached, right?
3: That's
0: but then just
3: so
0: broken.
3: Crazy.
0: Yeah. Yeah. Yeah. So, I mean.
1: Wow.
0: The pooch play and stay, which is where that's the name of the
1: sounds
0: doggy daycare. Pooch play and stay named Pete their dog of the week, calling him a determined little legend.
1: That's incredible. Way to go, Pete.
0: Pete.
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1: Yes, I'm ready.
0: Donnie and I have been bickering over all of these suggestions.
2: Yep.
0: And Liv actually wants us to write, that wants you to write about Donnie and I bickering.
1: Which I think is hysterical. The two of you, I was just thinking, Shan, you and I need to work on this. Maybe like a supercut of Andy and really myself too. I say it a lot, saying Donnie.
0: Yeah.
1: And just Donnie. You can use all like those. That. There you go. I just gave
2: Let's
1: you five.
2: Let's do a supercut of Andy Summers.
0: Be quiet. You shut
1: now,
0: your
1: well,
0: mouth.
1: If we're being honest, so if we're gonna do a supercut of Andy crying, it always starts with nothing.
0: It's true. It's true. Because it catches me by surprise. And it always happens before I even start talking. And I'm like, oh,
1: and
0: geez.
1: Every time you're equally as surprised that it's happening, you're like, I didn't think. Like, we all knew it was going to.
0: Maybe we should do a 10-minute tune about all of our little idiosyncrasies.
1: Yes, yes,
0: I love
1: we should.
0: That.
1: Yes,
0: okay,
1: we should.
0: In the meantime, we've got some stuff to do. We've got some stuff to do. Kathy really wants you to sing about Jessup, Donnie's mini horse.
1: Donnie's mini horse.
0: Vicky wants you to write an ode to coffee.
2: Mm,
0: okay. Yeah, summer vacay to some Kenny Chesney.
1: Uh-huh.
0: But I think that Linda's suggestion is a really good one. Did you see that?
2: Is that the graduation one?
0: Yes.
2: Yeah, about all the grads. 8th grade grads, high school grads, college grads, all the grads.
0: We are in it.
2: Congrats, bro.
0: Great. That's not really the same, but yes.
1: Grats.
0: Okay.
1: All right.
0: And then Josh suggested maybe himself. I don't know. Hate How You Look by Josh Ross.
1: Oh.
0: Is Josh Ross listening?
1: Oh, he could be.

0: great song.
1: So I feel like for Josh Ross, we should play Josh Ross. Like, we should have you sing a Josh Ross song.
0: Singing about graduation.
1: Love it.
0: All right. When do I start?
1: In 3, 2, 1.
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0: 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You put that pencil down.
1: It's down. It's down for sure.
0: Jeff's 10-minute tune is on the Andy Summer Show. He's been sweating over there.
1: Always.
0: Working down to the final second.
1: Yep.
0: How to fit as many graduation references into the song Hate How You Look by Josh Ross.
1: I feel like I've kind of taken this into what Donnie and I have talked a lot about, which is like the year you graduate, especially high school, might arguably be the best year of your life. You've got the back half of your senior year.
0: Yeah.
1: Into the summer, graduation parties, maybe trips with your friends, and then entering the job force or going to college, whatever it might be.
0: Right.
1: It's a big year.
0: It's a big year.
1: So I've kind of brought all that into one. Are we ready?
2: Yeah.
1: Hey.
2: It's a lot.
1: Here we go.

0: Yeah.
1: Thank you. Thank you, everybody. Thank you so much. Thank you.
2: Yeah, good job, Jeff.
1: To the class of 2026, alumni, distinguished guest, family, friends, and of course, Marty the Matador, our mascot. We did it. We did. Oh my gosh, was that me?
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0: You look moving on.
1: Donnie has been misbehaving this morning, but I'm trusting that you're going to pull it together.
2: Thank you for having me back.
1: Do you have any buttons that you want to get out of the way now before we get started?
2: No.
3: He's learned his lesson.
4: Look how good he is.
2: Yeah.
1: All right. So we've got some weird news for you this morning.
3: Love a good weird
1: news. On the Andy Summers Show. On June 16th, the residents of Bayville, New York will elect their new mayor. The only problem is there's no one running.
2: Oh.
1: Zero candidates have entered the race to run the village of 7,000 on Long Island's North Shore. After one term, the incumbent, Steve Minicozzi, opted to not seek re-election. So for now, voters are being asked to write in the names of people that they think might do a good job.
2: Yes.
1: So I can only imagine what that ballot counting is going to be like. But I guess the big deterrent for the job is that they only get a $5,000 stipend, and it's a really packed agenda. So you're doing a lot of work for practically nothing. Yeah.
3: Wow.
1: Mm. Yeah. So Steve Minicozzi was like, I'm out of here.
3: Yeah, I can't wait. Yeah, the vote counting would be like, okay, with a score of 3.
1: Right.
3: To 2. To 1-1-1-1-1-1-1-1-1-1-1-1-1-1. The winner is...
1: And is this going to be a situation where you just vote for someone that you don't like because you want them to have to do the job, but at the same time, you live there, so you want someone who's going to do a good job.
3: Right.
1: But no one wants the job.
3: That's funny.
1: Yeah. Now we're going to move to Pasco, Washington.
3: Okay.
1: Where there was an alleged cattle jacking. So this happened back in May in Franklin County. So police say a truck driver hauling cattle was abruptly taken over by another driver who allegedly zipped across the median in her direction as she was driving the truck. The suspect was identified as Clemente Esquivel. And authorities say Clemente pulled in front of the truck, forcing the truck driver to pull off to the side of the road and stop. He then pulled her out of the car, absconded the vehicle, and took off. And demanded $20,000 for the return of the truck and the cattle.
3: Mm.
1: Which honestly doesn't seem like a whole lot of money for a semi filled with cows. But
3: right.
1: I don't know anything about this business.
3: That is a lot of cows.
1: A little bit later, this guy returns to the scene because it turns out that he stole the truck from his own wife.
3: What?
2: Oh, no.
1: Unclear what events set off the usage dispute, but he now faces multiple charges and an investigation is ongoing.
3: Wow.
2: It's not even a dispute. It's more like just like beef.
1: Yes. He's back, everybody.
3: He's

0: Then the news is no. There is no baby.
1: Gotcha.
0: No baby. You know no contractions, no water broken.
1: I hope he is born on, what is that, Sunday?
0: You want him to be born on 6-7?
1: 6-7?
0: Of course you do. That's like our biggest fear, honestly. Because I know trends will come and go, but like right now is when it's hot, right?
1: Ugh. How about 6-9?
0: Please, no. I'll take 6-7 all day, baby. Hey, Andy Summers' ticket tag is next.

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1: Oh, yeah.
2: Bang.
1: Every hour, anniversary show tickets. And right now, Danny has a chance to win. Oh, hi, Danny.
3: Hi, sorry.
1: No, that's totally fine.
4: Are you very excited?
3: I'm very excited.
4: Gotcha.
1: So, Danny, before we jump in, if you win tickets to the anniversary show, who are you going to take with you?
3: I'm going to take my husband.
1: That's a great choice.
3: We're the biggest Hardy fans.
1: Oh! Did you hear he's headlining? How perfect.
3: Oh, I'm so excited.
1: Okay, so Danny, before we get too excited, we have to tag our 9 a.m. winner from yesterday. That's the rules. Do you remember their name?
3: Amy?
1: It's Amy.
4: That's the one.
1: And you did it, Danny. Woo! Way to go, Danny.
2: Party.
1: Danny. What's your husband's name, Danny?
3: Sean.
1: Sean. Shawnee.
4: Yeah, there it is.
1: There it is. So, Danny, you're going to the anniversary show. It's going to be an all-day affair at Freedom Mortgage Pavilion. We've got a side stage set up with some up-and-coming artists. It's going to be an incredible all-day action.
4: It's going to be legend, wait for it, Dairy.
1: Legend, wait for it, Danny. That's the name you have to remember for your chance to win. Danny, thank you so much for calling in.
3: Thank you. Love you. Love your show.

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1: The joy that sports brings children.
2: Yep.
1: It's the greatest.
2: There's nothing to describe it. You can't even describe it.
1: I mean, it brings a lot of joy to adults, too, and a lot of heartbreak.
2: And pain. Ooh.
1: Listen to this.
2: Sunshine and rain.
1: I want to introduce you to a young man named Carmelo Rios. All right? So he is a big New York Knicks fan.
2: Is this your wife's brother?
1: No relation. Okay. I know. That is my wife's maiden name.
2: Yeah.
1: So Carmelo, for his 12th birthday, had tickets to the Eastern Conference Finals to see his Knicks watch and beat the Cavaliers.
2: So that's big in its own right there. You're getting playoff tickets at Madison Square Garden. But also, your name's Carmelo and you play for the Knicks. Your parents were definitely diehard Knicks fans because
1: Huge.
2: Carmelo was playing for the Knicks about 12 or so years ago.
1: Exactly.
2: That's so cool.
1: You would think.
2: Yeah.
1: Well, trust me, Donnie, we're going to get to that.
2: Yeah!
1: Unfortunately, his New York Knicks team is too good. He had tickets for a game that didn't happen because the Knicks swept the Cleveland Cavaliers in four games and they got to the game that he had tickets
2: for. Game five, yeah.
1: Devastating, right?
2: Yeah.
1: Well, the internet went abuzz with the fact that his 12th birthday was, his birthday present was in theory, like, canceled. Now, Donnie, you know, tickets to games like the finals, the NBA finals,
2: I couldn't not even cheap. Imagine. Especially at Madison Square Garden.
1: So that's when Carmelo Anthony, the aforementioned, and Fanatics got a hold of this and gifted Carmelo Rios a custom jersey and tickets to see his favorite team in person at the NBA Finals. Listen to this.
3: No. No! No! No! No!
4: You guys are going to game five.
1: Oh my gosh. How amazing. Yeah. Incredible. We are just like, it's so amazing when people step up to do something for strangers.
2: Yeah.
1: Carmelo.
2: Oh, he's the man. When it
1: Anthony
2: comes to that
1: does something for Carmelo Rios.
2: Yeah.
1: Recognizes that, listen, I don't want to be unpopular when I say this, but like at its core, sports and kids go hand in hand, right? Like we all, Donnie, in this room are fans of sports teams.
2: Absolutely.
1: As adults.
2: Yes.
1: But like it's because we had moments as kids that made us be the fans we are today.
2: Yeah. Now, I don't want to ruin this break, Jeff, because this is a cup of joy and that was fantastic. But the people listening to us right now are either Celtics or Sixers fans, most likely.
1: That is true, and I recognize that.
2: So we are glad for Carmelo, but I'm sorry, you're probably going to see a loss.
1: Donald.
2: Let's go, Wemby.
1: Donnie.
3: Sorry.
0: The Andy Summers Show. Coming up next.
1: You have the right to report whatever you want.
2: I had to do it.
1: You had to do it. I get it.
2: But that kid gets to go see an NBA Finals game. Who
1: Incredible.
2: Gets to do that? I've never done that. I've never seen my team in the final. Back in 2001, but that was so long ago.
1: Long time ago. Donnie, do you have some Amazon reviews for us?
2: I do. And are you ready to hear them?
1: Yes.
2: And guess what they are, the products?
1: The Amazon review game is next. Woo!
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0: Is it breaking news?
1: We knew it, and I knew you. It's breaking news. We're playing that song every hour here on the Andy Summers Show. It's a Friday. We're celebrating new Taylor Swift country music.
2: That's coming Toy Story 5.
1: Yeah.
2: It comes out soon, like 2 weeks.
1: I think it's June 18th, if my mind is right. Back check me on that. 14th? That sounds about right.
2: Maybe yeah. June 19th? Because yeah. It's a Friday?
1: Yeah, it comes out on June 19th. You're right, Donnie. Boom. Probably some releases on the night before.
2: I like
1: it's going to be my daughter's first movie. We're going to take her to the movie theater. First movie theater, I should
2: theater.
1: Say.
2: Okay.
1: Seen plenty of movies. All right. 610-660-6925. Now's the time to play Amazon review game for your Tim McGraw tickets. You give us a call. That's your chance to win. Good luck.

0: Boom.
1: Donnie.
0: Boomskis.
1: I'm really worried about your Amazon search history, but the Amazon review game is on right now. Shannon is in studio.
2: Wait, is it true that you've never purchased anything from Amazon yourself?
0: No, I have.
2: You have? Okay.
0: It's been like only past 2 years.
1: I won't lie. Wow. I thought I was late to the game. I've been doing it since like, I think I moved to the area in 2022 and I hadn't ordered anything on Amazon yet.
0: Yeah.
1: So the 2022 was the earliest that I had.
0: Whoa.
1: I know. But nonetheless, we have beautiful wives who do it for us. But that's not what the game is. No, Donnie has some items. He's going to read reviews. We guess the product with the help of Joshua. Hi, Joshua.
2: Hi, Joshua.
3: Hey, good morning. How are you guys?
1: God, I'm loving that Friday energy. Let's go, baby.
3: I'm ready for the weekend.
1: Well, your chance to win Tim McGraw tickets. We're going to all kind of work together, Shannon, Jeff, Joshua, to try to guess the item that Donnie is giving us based on the reviews on Amazon. Donald, please.
0: All right. First review. It's super durable, and I feel like the quality is really nice. But this is a replacement one for one that we had purchased from another company, and already I can tell this won't come apart like the one we previously had.
1: This won't
0: come apart.
1: Come apart like Ooh. The one we previously had. It's a replacement item.
2: Now it's durable.
1: A replacement item. Now listen, Joshua, the good news is we can always ask for another review. So I'm feeling like all three of us are kind of at a loss, right?
0: Yes.
2: Yeah.
0: You should.
3: I'm totally lost.
1: Donnie, we're talking between the three of us. Thank
0: Sorry.
1: You. Are we at a loss, Shan?
2: We're at a loss.
1: Joshua said it too. Okay, Donnie, can we have another review, please?
0: Yes. This does loosen on the back, so let's get some safety clips that don't rust when they get wet to hold the tighteners more secure.
1: Loosens in the back. Something rusts, so it's either outside or near water, I would imagine, right?
2: Yeah.
1: Because, you're not really worrying about rusting inside necessarily.
2: Yeah.
1: Ugh.
2: Oh, my gosh.
1: Read it one more time.
0: This does loosen on the back. So let's get some safety clips that don't rust when they get wet to hold the tighteners more secure.
1: Oh. Joshua, any clue?
3: The only thing I can think of is something for like a tailgate on the back of your truck.
2: Oh.
0: That's not it.
1: But not it? Okay, let's get another
3: That's
1: review.
3: About it.
1: All right. Joshua, Donnie kind of gave us a meh. So, yeah. But I like that at least you had a guess. Shannon and I are quiet over here.
2: I know. I don't know.
1: All right, one more review.
0: This one may help. Absolutely fantastic product that gave our toddler a lot of confidence.
2: A lot of confidence.
1: Is it okay? I'm not locking this in, Donnie. Joshua, Shannon, is it some sort of bike? Like one of those learn to bike bikes?
2: Yeah, could be.
3: It could be. It sounds really good.
1: Or is it something? Well, hold on. Oh. If we're talking rust.
2: Yes, because you said like in water. Is it like what do you call it? Like a vest?
1: Like a floaty? Like okay, like you add the replacement thing. Because...
2: And like maybe the buckles could rust?
1: Yeah, maybe it's like a flotation device learning how to swim, Joshua. What do you think?
3: Makes sense with the summer, too.
1: Yeah.
2: Oh, yeah.
1: All right, we're going to lock that in. No way!
0: Yes. It is the Go-Go Kids Toddler Swim Vest for kids.
3: Yes!
2: Nice!
1: Wow, Joshua. All right.
0: All right.
1: Knock that out of the park. Here's our last review. Here we go.
0: It is... Which one do I do? All right, I'm going to do this one. The quality was much better than expected. The material felt durable, and it was easy to position and work with.
2: Okay.
0: So
2: next
0: broad.
2: Next review, please.
0: So broad. I wasn't saying I was good at this. You're going to need the next,
1: okay, next review, next please. One.
0: The material feels thicker than the cheap ones you usually find, but not overly stiff. It drapes well, and it doesn't stick to you.
2: Oh. Like a blanket? No.
1: I was thinking, at first I was thinking curtains, but the doesn't stick to you.
2: I mean, I hope none of my curtains stick to me.
1: That would be such a bad day.
2: Joshua, do you have any thoughts?
3: That would be horrible curtains.
1: I know, that would be awful.
3: I haven't a clue yet.
1: All right, one more review, yep. Donnie.
0: The three bottom magnets are a game changer. Maintenance is a breeze. Quick rinse.
2: Oh.
0: Dries fast. Done. Great value for what you get.
2: Yeah, I got it. Shower curtain.
1: Oh, it doesn't stick to you like the liner on the inside, magnets. Which is so annoying. The magnets. Joshua, we think it's a... You feel that?
3: I'm feeling it. I think that's a solid locked-in choice right there.
1: Donnie? Absolutely. Let's go! Joshua! Yes!
0: Nice job.
3: Let's go!
1: Let's go! You're going to see Tanner Grow, my friend.
3: Yes.
2: Yeah, make sure you bring your swim vest and shower curtains.
1: There you go.
0: Just in case it rains.
1: Joshua, have fun at that show and happy Friday.
3: Love you guys. Love your show. Thank you guys. See you there.
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1: Whoa.
0: I feel like we talk about it every year and we're always like, oh, it's gonna be a great show. This one is nuts. So we're gonna jump into that, and also I'm gonna tell you what people are doing with frozen pickles. It's
1: okay.
0: Next.
2: I don't know.

0: This is the news. According to...
1: I never said.
2: Crash My Playa, Luke Bryan. It's going to be absolutely massive. So in Mexico, he does this every single year. It's a smash party. He brings all the great country artists. I mean, of course, you know.
3: Country girl, shake it for me, girl. Shake it for me, girl.
2: Bryan,
3: shake it for me.
2: I mean, that's pretty obvious, right?
4: That's
2: Luke Bryan's Crash My Playa.
5: That's a party in its own right there.
4: Does he sing? Does he change the lyrics to Crash My Party to
5: Probably.
4: You Can Crash My Playa?
2: I would hope so.
5: Yeah,
2: you would every think. Year.
4: That'd be fun.
2: It's the longest running dad joke
4: I'll text
2: of all time.
4: Him. I'll tell him to do that.
2: Ask him. This guy's going to be there.
6: Now you got me trying. Can't you run?
2: Brent
6: you
2: Young.
5: Nice.
4: Wow.
6: Can't you spark?
5: I would like to hear more from him.
2: I know. I need some more music from Brent Young.
5: 100%.
2: It's been a minute. Also. Wow. Smash.
4: Wow.
2: I think one of the most underrated duos in country music history, Brothers Osborne.
5: Mm-hmm.
2: Their live shows are some of the best I've ever been to. This guy.
6: I was just thinking about that weekend out of Cumberland.
2: Justin Lin.
5: Mr. Perfect Smile.
2: I mean, those teeth are just absolutely
5: they're,
2: beautiful.
5: They're monsters.
2: We also have.
6: I woke up on the wrong side of the truck bed.
2: Hardy.
5: Yeah, buddy.
2: He's a Hardy party. That's going to be great. And then.
5: Dude, just keeps getting bigger and bigger and bigger.
2: Seriously, though, Donnie. It's going to be a huge show. Also, Drew Baldridge is going to be there.
4: Oh, nice.
2: Yeah, Emily Ann Roberts and Lainey Gardner as well. Packages for the four-day event are going to go on sale next Thursday at 1 p.m. Eastern. You can get details at the event's website. But this is going to be a smash. And how are we not there?
5: I know. It's in Cancun. I want to go.
2: Jan 13th through the 16th, 2027.
5: Yeah, I didn't pay for my ticket. I
4: okay, you got it, Donnie.
5: Thank you.
2: Moon Palace Cancun. I think this is a great idea. I think we need to find a way to send some members of the Summer Squad there, and we will escort and make sure they get there safely.
4: Yeah.
2: Are we cool with that?
5: I'm down.
4: We'll walk them into the concert, and we'll make sure that, you know, everything goes according to plan.
2: Sounds good.
5: Yeah.
2: So I have a story about a pickle trend that I want to talk about, but I'm running out of time a little bit. So I'm going to save it for another hour. What people are doing with frozen pickles.
4: What?
5: I hope it's nothing creepy.
2: Yeah, it's nothing weird.
5: Okay.
2: But it might be something you're into if you like pickles.
4: Ooh.
2: So that's coming up in the next installment of According to Jeffrey.
4: According to Jeffrey is brought to you by Lundy Law, your injury lawyers. 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
1: It is.
0: And we've got our star, Jeff Kirchen.
1: Hello.
0: Support Donnie Black.
2: Yeah, buddy.
0: And pulling the strings and making it all come together, our girl, Shannon. Donnie.
3: Donald.
4: I didn't do that.
0: Well, she didn't make that noise.
1: She is storming in here. Mic on. Here we go.
0: Here we go.
1: What do you got to say?
0: Here we go.
5: Donnie.
3: Well done.
0: Donnie. Stop it.
4: Can't help it. Gassy. We're very gassy today.
0: And it's time to play
6: Minute to Win It.
3: Sarah, good morning. How are you?
7: Good morning.
0: Sarah's 11-year-old daughter is with her, and this is not a great example that you're setting for Lucy. Donnie.
4: Sorry, I party.
0: Lucy, don't date men like Donnie.
3: Yeah.
4: Don't
0: stop
4: it. Do it.
0: Seriously, I'm going to take that away from you.
3: Lucy, are you there?
7: Yeah,
3: you're there. Hi, Lucy. Hi, Sarah.
7: Hi.
3: We're having a little too much fun in the studio today.
4: She bothered me.
3: She did.
4: No,
3: well, she will take it. I could turn your buttons off right now.
0: See? He's turning your buttons off.
4: Relax. Loosen up my buttons, baby.
3: Uh-huh. Sarah, Lucy, 60 seconds, 10 questions. We don't have time to get to know you now. We're talking too many toots right now. Sarah, Lucy, 60 seconds, 10 questions. You get them all right, you win $1,000. What do you say if you don't know an answer?
7: Pass.
0: Good.
3: Right, we'll try to get back to it if time permits. Remember, you can only pass three times during Minute to Win It. You give us an answer, we're locking it in. Oh, Sarah and Lucy. Are you ready?
0: Yes, they mean yes. They're
3: they
0: ready.
3: Mean yes.
0: Are you ready?
3: Okay.
0: They're ready. Okay.
3: No, don't apologize. We apologize.
0: Donnie's fault.
3: All right, Sarah, Lucy, Andy, we'll turn on 60 seconds in 3, 2,
0: What war was said to have ended at 11-11 on 11-11? What are the only mammals that can fly?
7: I don't know.
0: What planet is farthest from the sun in our solar system? How many colors are in a rainbow?
7: 7.
0: Who holds the record for the most Grammy wins?
7: Pass.
0: How many classified towns are in Pennsylvania?
7: I don't know.
3: Any number.
7: Almost 500.
0: What does the acronym SCUBA stand for?
7: SCUBA.
4: Oh, no.
3: That's our buzzer, ladies.
7: That's awful.
0: I'm so sorry. So you didn't do great, but you did know that there are 7 colors in a rainbow, which was one of them that was answered incorrectly yesterday or passed on. Yes. These are all repeats.
3: Wow.
0: Yeah, and they will all be repeats tomorrow.
3: Yes,
0: except
3: they will.
0: That one. So, Sarah and Lucy, I'm so sorry that you didn't win $1,000 today, but thank you so much for playing Minute to Win It.
7: All right, love you guys. Love your show.
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3: We've got Andy Summers Ticket Tag.
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3: That's right. And it's Friday, Donnie and Shannon.
0: Yay!
4: Working for the weekend, baby.
3: It's a great day. So next, your chance to win your anniversary show tickets.
5: What?
3: Yeah, that's just 2 minutes past the hour. And then, of course, we've got our weather kid and we've got new Taylor Swift.
0: Ooh. 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
2: Woo! We're doing it. We're taking care of it. And Annette has a chance to

0: Win big. Hi, Annette.
1: Good morning.
0: Oh my gosh, she's so excited.
2: Yes, she is.
0: And she can win anniversary show tickets on a Friday.
1: Yeah.
0: Annette, have you been trying all week to win? There you go.
2: Yeah,
0: that's exactly what I was thinking.
2: Yeah, everything.
0: All right, Annette, so you know the way this game works, right? So what we're going to do.
1: Yes.
0: We're going to ask you one question only. That question
1: is.
0: This
1: might be really hard for me now.
0: No. Oh, I don't want it to be. I hope it's not.
2: What is 38?
0: Times 71.
2: Times 676. If you don't have the answer in 3 seconds, you lose. Ready, set, go. One, two, three, four,
0: Annette,
2: five.
0: Okay, we'll give you 2 questions then. Okay, we wanted you to get that one right, but can you tag our 602 winner?
1: Yes.
0: What was their name?
1: Danny.
0: Danny is correct.
1: Yes.
0: Yeah. Making it look easy. You're going to go to see Hardy at the anniversary show, Freedom Mortgage Pavilion, on Saturday, June 27th. Tickets at Ticketmaster.com. Annette, you did it!
1: I did it, yes!
0: Annette, have you been to an XCU anniversary show before?
1: Yes!
0: She's so excited.
1: I want to go again.
2: Yeah.
0: Can't even contain herself. Well, Annette, do me a favor. Come find us at the show. Our whole staff will be there. We want to give you a hug and congratulate you in person, okay?
1: Yes.
0: I love it, Annette.
1: I am so excited. Thank you so much.
0: And now everybody
1: I'm
0: has
1: gonna
0: to remember.
1: I'm going to bring my great niece.
0: Whoa. Oh. How do your other nieces feel about that? They're just okay? It's a
1: They're
0: dad joke.
1: All over shit.
0: Yeah. All right. Thank you so much, Annette, for playing. And keep in mind that everybody has to remember her name for their chance to win. Annette at 8:00.

0: 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It's the Andy Summer Show, and Donnie, every hour, we're playing Taylor Swift's new song.
1: Ooh.
0: So we're going to kind of deep dive into it with our expert Swiftie, Shannon.
1: Yes.
0: So you can hear that song shortly. We're really excited for this.
1: A new Taylor Swift coming up.
0: 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It's ice cream, but cooler. Ryan, hi.
2: Hi.
0: Ryan, hi. How are you?
2: I'm good.
0: So, you're wrapping up the fourth grade. When's the last day of school?
2: The 17th.
0: Oh, it can't come soon enough, right? You got like, what, 2 weeks, little less than 2 weeks left?
2: 1.5, yeah.
0: Yeah, there you go. He is really counting down the days. What are you going to do this summer?
2: I really don't know yet.
0: You don't know yet? Where would you want to go?
1: He's not going to school.
0: Not going to school. That's true, Donnie. What's your favorite movie, my friend? Because I know for me, summers after a long day of playing, I just want to chill with a movie.
1: Absolutely.
2: The Minecraft movie.
1: Ooh, quality.
0: I heard that's a really good one. Do you play Minecraft?
2: Yeah.
0: What's the coolest thing you've made in Minecraft?
2: Like a ginormous house.
0: Wow. That's pretty cool. How many bedrooms? How many bathrooms?
2: There's like 3 bedrooms and there's like 4 bathrooms.
0: Wow. That would go great on the real estate market. Are you into selling homes or are you just like Minecraft?
2: Just Minecraft.
0: Totally makes sense. So my guess is you don't want to be a real estate agent when you grow up. What do you want to be?
2: YouTuber. And a vet.
0: A YouTuber and a vet. Wait, Ryan, Donnie, this is genius.
1: Yeah.
0: No, we got to bring these two loves together.
1: What?
0: You can be YouTube's vet.
1: YouTube's vet.
0: I think we should start that account this weekend. What do you think?
2: I don't know.
0: Yeah, you got a busy summer. We don't need to worry about that just yet. We've got plenty of time.
2: Cookie, chill.
0: Oh, who is that messing with you? Is that your dog?
2: Yeah.
0: Cookie?
2: Yeah.
0: What kind of dog is Cookie?
2: A German Shepherd.
0: Ah, nice. Well, chill, Cookie. All right? Relax. We're doing serious stuff here. Cookie.
1: Trying to start a YouTube channel.
0: I know.
1: And Cookie's messing with us.
0: He's got to be a vet, and he's got a dog all up on him. You want to do the weather, my friend?
2: Yeah. You're going to feel the heat this weekend. We'll have temperatures in the 90s, so keep cool and drink a lot of water.
0: Way to go! Way to go. You and Cookie did a great job.
2: Thank you.
0: Thanks so much for being our weather kid, Ryan.
2: Love you. Love your show.
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0: 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And we ain't lying, Donnie.
1: No, we're not. Let's play it.
0: It's called I Knew It, I Knew You. 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

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It's called I Knew It, I Knew You. We're going to break down the song, the T-Swift allure, all of the things, the movie connection right after you hear it. I Knew It, I Knew You. Let's get it, guys. Woo!

0: was Shannon screaming in the background there, by the way. Breaking news, brand new music from T-Swizzy. 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
1: Oh my gosh, this is the best day ever.
0: It really is. So we're playing it every single hour here on 92.5 XTU. I knew it, I knew you. So make sure you're listening because you're going to hear it again two more times on the Andy Summers Show. But Shannon, this song is not just like, I should say respectfully, a song that's being released, right? It has a lot of background. Every Taylor Swift song has so much detail in it, and this one's tied to a movie as well.
1: Yeah, Toy Story.
0: Woo, one Toy of the best Story movies. 5.
1: And I feel like every generation has their own Toy Story movie.
0: Right.
1: So whether you were a kid, my first movie was Toy Story 2 in theaters.
0: Mm-hmm.
1: And, you know, my parents loved Toy Story 2 as well because they had to take me a bunch of times.
0: Toy Story 1 was my first movie in theaters.
1: And then your daughter's first movie will be Toy Story 5.
0: That's right. Yeah, it's coming out on June the 18th is what we've determined.
1: The 19th, something
0: like that. Yeah. So that's next weekend, two weekends, from now. And it's iconic, and Taylor Swift did a song for it.
1: Yeah, so it's Jessie's POV. So this is a song about Jessie. You know, she's right now, she and Woody, ending up Toy Story 4, are not hanging out together all the time.
0: Yeah, they're not in the same room anymore.
1: So it's just about, like, that moment you remember, you know, you still love someone that you haven't seen in a long time. So whether that is a family member or your best friend.
0: Right.
1: Now you guys are hanging out again and it's all good. So I'm hoping that's what happens in Toy Story 5.
0: That would be cool.
1: So Taylor actually tweeted, writing this song felt like a musical departure and coming home at the same time. Creating something for Jessie was a new challenge and also felt like second nature all at once. And being a Toy Story kid from the age of 5 till now is an adventure I plan to be on to infinity and beyond.
0: Oh! And I absolutely love that.
1: She gave some thanks to Randy Newman, of course, who has made incredible music.
2: You for got all Toy Story. Randy Newman.
0: Randy Newman, iconic.
3: Yeah.
1: Iconic.
2: You got a friend in me.
0: And listen, it's hard to beat, I mean, when this song, right? Like, let's be real, right?
3: It's synonymous.
0: But then you look at, like, I think it was Sarah McLachlan in Toy Story 2.
1: Yes.
0: I mean, just what in the world? How beautiful was that song? Yeah.
1: When she loved me.
0: Oh, yeah. I mean, just tears.
1: I mean, Jessie's getting all these, like, highly emotional songs.
3: I know.
0: Right? And now we've got this from T-Swift.
4: And I remember

0: So, Shannon, as a Swiftie and a fan of the Toy Story franchise, your worlds are colliding today.
1: It's the best day ever.
0: It's the best day ever.
1: I'm so excited. I mean, like, driving into work this morning, I was listening to our station and just, like, hearing it play was so awesome. It is so great, like you said, Jeff, to have Taylor back in country radio.
0: Right. Every hour you're going to hear the song here on XTU. And, I mean, we talked about last week how there was teasers about it.
1: Oh, so many.
0: TS billboards. And Swifties are breaking down the number of clouds in the announcements and stuff. It's a big deal.
1: And what a relief. Like, it's officially confirmed. I don't have to do any math to figure out when I'm going to hear this song, what movie it's going to be in. Because, you know, right. Taylor loves using numbers, which is not my, you know, I'm not great at it. So let's see what she comes out with next. Maybe she'll be in the movie.
2: Ooh.
0: Ooh, a voice in the movie?
1: Maybe. I don't know. I hope so.
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0: Well, Donnie, you brought something to our attention as well.
2: Yeah.
0: That given this big song release, Morgan Wallen just decided to put some music on his Instagram.
2: And it is fire.
0: We'll play that clip for you next.
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0: May's weather is pretty nice, but those summer days will be here soon. In fact, today, let's see, high of 93.
2: Whoa!
0: They're here. 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

0: So Morgan Wallen seems to be responding to new Taylor Swift music.
1: Yeah, he is.
0: And also, I promise I will get to the story. What are people using frozen pickles for?
1: Uh-oh.
0: It has to do with alcohol.
2: What?
1: Oh, really?
0: Yeah, seriously. We'll get into it next.

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1: This is the news, according to...
2: So today, Taylor Swift released her brand new song, I Knew It, I Knew You.
3: And I remembered I loved you. Came back when it mattered, I saw you. Standing there in the light of the window.
2: And everybody's talking about it. I mean, it's a smash hit.
4: Yep.
2: You can hear it every hour here on the radio station. Morgan Wallen decided he's also going to, well, maybe not release a new song, but at least put something on his Instagram so that people can be talking about him.
5: Ooh.
2: Right? Because, yeah. I mean, at the end of the day, this is a competitive industry.
5: Of course.
2: Do I love the competition? Yeah, because I think it makes everybody better, but suspicious timing on the release of whatever he just put on his IG. Take a listen.
6: Now we

0: the new song for Shrek 5.
1: You're kidding.
0: That's right? About Donkey, yeah.
1: Yeah, Donkey and Shrek. They don't even, yeah. I see what you did there,
0: no,
1: Shan.
0: No, of course not. No, this is just a Morgan Wallen hit.
1: Smash. I mean, Donnie pulled it up.
2: Yeah.
1: And immediately you looked at me and said, this is crushing.
2: So I was scrolling Instagram last night and I came across it. And you know when you're half asleep and you see something, you just forgot you saw it last night until my wife just texted me and goes, is there going to be a new album? I was like, he just put out a 36,000 song album. Like, it feels like yesterday. How?
1: Yeah.
2: What is this guy, Prince?
1: It's just one thing after another. Songs? He just keeps
2: just
1: throwing them out there.
2: Them out.
1: Get those smash hits.
0: I'm not complaining.
1: I know.
2: So, right?
1: We have new Taylor Swift, and even though it's unreleased, Morgan Wallen releasing this on his Instagram as well. Kind of crazy. There's a new trend going around.
3: Pickles.
1: Putting frozen pickles.
0: What?
1: Into your Sauvignon Blanc.
0: Oh.
1: The internet's latest obsession. So it's the viral drink, easy to make. Just add frozen pickle slices to a glass of chilled Sauv Blanc, with some fans taking it even a step further by turning it into a pickle-infused wine cocktail.
2: All right.
0: Oh, my gosh. How do I ask the waiter for this?
2: Yeah,
0: I'll have a Sauv Blanc and with pickles inside.
1: Frozen. Do you have the frozen ones?
2: Can you please freeze that pickle?
1: So some taste testers at Food and Wine found the pickle flavor overwhelmed the wine, with at least one self-described pickle lover thought it was almost enjoyable. Almost enjoyable. If they are a pickle lover, I mean, Donnie, I know you, back in your prime, pickleback shots.
2: Yeah, they were really good, but they also went well with whiskey.
1: Right. I don't know if it goes well with Sauv Blanc.
2: No, as long as it's not Merlot, because I'm not drinking any Merlot.
1: Can we guinea pig you this weekend?
2: Yeah.
1: Are you a pickle girly?
0: Yes, I am.
1: Okay, that's what I thought. And, I mean, who doesn't like a glass of white wine when it's, you know, as hot as it's going to be this weekend?
0: Yeah, okay. I got to throw some pickles in the freezers.
1: Pickle slice, freeze, throw it in there.
0: Okay.
1: I would start with, like, one or two. Like, let's not, like, get aggressive.
0: Yeah.
1: Add it as almost like a garnish.
0: Okay.
1: And then put it on our Instagram.
0: Okay.
2: Watch out, Sam.
1: I would love it.
0: No, he likes pickles more than I do.
2: No.
0: So.
1: Oh, is he a pickle girly?
0: It
2: is the effect of Shan and drinking. It is a great time.
1: Right.
2: There has to be music and there has to be like a party because Shan will get the party started.
0: You think I can talk a lot now?
1: Wait till
0: I eat some frozen pickles.
1: Wait until the frozen pickles come out.
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0: Happy Friday.
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0: It's time to play Minute to Win It here on the Andy Summer Show with Jeff Kirkchin.
3: Hello.
0: Donnie.
4: Hello.
0: And Shannon.
5: Jesus.
3: Love
0: my favorite. Let's play
6: Minute to Win It.
0: Hi, Carly. Good morning.
7: Hi. Good morning.
0: Carly, listen. Let's get down to brass tacks here, okay?
8: Let's do it.
0: We have quite a few questions repeating today.
3: All of them.
0: Some might say all of them are repeating. Have you done your homework?
7: I have.
0: Where are you right now, Carly?
7: I am sitting in my bedroom working from home.
0: Sitting in your bedroom working from home. Okay, nice. That's a good place to be. So, you know, all distractions are away. It's just you. I'm sure you have a computer in front of you in case of an emergency Google. You have a sheet in front of you with all your study notes, right?
7: Yep.
0: Carly, just tell me to be quiet. Let's get to it. 60 seconds, 10 questions. You get them all right, you win $1,000. What do you say if you don't know an answer?
7: Pass.
0: Probably won't need that. But you can only pass three times during Minute to Win It. You give us an answer, we're locking it in. Are you ready to play?
7: I am.
0: All right, here we go. Minute to Win It starts in 3, 2, 1.
1: What does the acronym SCUBA stand for?
7: Self-contained underwater breathing apparatus.
1: What is the planet farthest from the sun in our solar system?
7: Neptune.
1: Who holds the record for the most Grammy wins?
7: Beyonce.
1: How many classified towns are in Pennsylvania?
7: One.
1: How many countries are in the world?
7: 195.
1: What war was said to have ended at 11-11 on 11-11?
7: World War One.
1: What are the only mammals that can fly?
7: Bats.
1: What is the largest Egyptian pyramid?
7: Pass.
1: Spell baccalaureate.
7: Pass.
1: Who just released a song preview on Instagram?
7: Morgan Wallen.
1: What is the largest Egyptian pyramid?
7: Great Pyramid of Cholula.
1: Spell baccalaureate.
7: B-A-C-C-A-L-A-U-R-E-A-T-E.
0: All right, with 10 seconds to spare, we got through all of our questions. So how are you feeling? You went through 8 without passes, 1 through 7, and then our according to Jeffrey question. Did you have any struggles on those?
7: No.
0: Okay. Then you passed on what is the largest Egyptian pyramid? What is the largest Egyptian pyramid?
1: What did you say?
0: She said, go ahead.
7: The Great Pyramid of Cholula.
0: Okay.
7: Cholula.
0: And you also passed on baccalaureate. Then you came back to it, and you spelled that correctly. B-A-C-C-A-L-A-U-R-E-A-T-E. As Andy noted yesterday when we were creating the questions, way too many vowels. What are you doing?
7: Yeah.
0: Baccalaureate. So we go back to question 8. What is the largest Egyptian pyramid? Egyptian. You did a Google. Egyptian.
1: Yeah.
0: Pyramid.
1: So Cholula is the largest Mexican pyramid.
7: Oh my God.
1: The actual answer is the Great Pyramid of, how do you say that?
0: Giza.
1: Giza. Oh my goodness. No!
0: Carly. Oh no.
1: No. Oh.
0: Carly. Carly.
7: Oh man.
0: Listen to the sound of my voice.
1: Yeah.
0: You did a really great job.
1: Oh, my goodness.
0: You cannot beat yourself up about this, okay?
1: Yeah. Egyptian pyramid, Mexican pyramid.
0: The time goes so quickly, okay? You should feel great that you finished on time instead of taking too long to Google and then not being able to get your answers in.

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4: Hi, how are you?
2: Gail, we're not as good as you are because you have a chance to win your anniversary show tickets right now.
3: Oh.
4: I'm so excited.
2: All you have to do is tag our previous winner. Do you remember their name?
4: I think I do. Is it Annette?
2: It's Annette. Let's go.
3: You grab that net and catch that beautiful butterfly, baby. Mm-hmm.
2: Yes, you did, Gail.
4: Oh, I'm so excited. Thank you, thank you, thank you.
2: Gail, who are you going to bring with you to the anniversary show?
4: I'm going to bring my sister.
2: Oh, so fun. We'll make sure to say hi.
3: Is her name Jeanette?
2: Us.
3: Jeanette?
4: Her name is Judy. Oh, we're so excited. I can't wait to tell her.
2: Oh, great. Judy and Gail are going to be there. You can be too. Be our next winner, 902, if you remember Gail's name. Thank you so much, Gail.
4: Oh, thank you. You guys have a great weekend.
2: You too. All right, coming up next, we have some really great guests that joined us the other day to talk about mental health. This is a big interview next.

0: We are so excited to have special guests in the studio with us this morning on the Andy Summer Show.
1: Yes, we are.
0: Yeah, from the Only Human Project, Carly and Jess. Thank you so much for being here.
2: Hi. Thanks for having us.
0: It's so good to see you both. So talk to us about what the Only Human Project is about.
3: So the Only Human Project, it's a really big umbrella. It's all things human connection, mental health, and we really are just trying to help others feel less alone. So to do that, we do community events, we do keynote speaking, and we also talk to celebrities and public figures to talk about how they're only human too.
0: And I love the reaction that you've gotten from them when you explain what you're doing there.
2: It's such a refreshing reaction because it really validates that what we're doing is actually making a difference, not just with the people that are consuming the content, but the people that we're interviewing. It really allows them to just drop the veil and be seen as a human instead of what they're known for with their craft. So even with Jess, like when she interviewed Peyton Manning, she's like, what do you want to be known for as a human? And he talked about being known for like a really good teammate or a really good dad. And so I just feel like it allows them to, I don't know, just kind of be seen for who they are instead of what they do.
1: I also saw on socials that you just did like a big collab event and with some swag bags. Tell us about what that was.
3: Yeah, so we did, this was our second Sunday social walk. So it's a community walk to coffee in Philly. And we partnered with Playdate, which is a social media events app.
1: Very cool.
3: She's launching that and making a really big difference in the community. We had almost 100 girls show up.
0: Wow.
3: And we did some goodie bags. We had vendors there and we had a bunch of wellness brands donate like some PR goodies because they really believed in our missions. And so it was really nice to be able to kind of give something to them and really give back.
0: You're also getting into schools and you've been talking to a lot of groups about their own mental health and regulating and normalizing all of that. Can you talk about that side of things?
2: I feel like for me, I'm super passionate about reaching the youth because I know when I was young and in school, I really battled with anxieties. I feel like especially when you're young, you really feel those emotions, but you don't understand why or where they're coming from. So you inherently feel wrong. And even when you then go through high school or college, it then becomes, you know, performance anxiety or very much being confused around career and identity. And you think that there's something inherently wrong or unique about you. And I think just being able to speak to the youth and just say, you are not alone. And we were, you know, there with you once and it's normal and you're all going through it, even though it's not normalized within your age demographic to talk about it. I think that just opens the conversation. Or at the very least, just helps kind of take some of that burden off of their shoulders.
0: When we normalize all of these feelings, it normalizes them for everyone. It lets people know, like, hey, you may not be going through this, but someone is, and here's how you can talk to them about it.
2: And I think something that's so powerful about your show and you guys' personalities is that you do lead with that vulnerability. And I think that really draws listeners to tune in because it does kind of create that environment where they feel inspired by you, hearing you show up authentically on air every single day, that they can then go spread that into the world and do that similarly. I mean, I look at you guys and you truly embody what it means to be only human. It's people like you that we made this brand for because it's very easy to show up on the day to day and just forget about everything going on in the background and just put on that mask and portray that to the world. But we're not doing ourselves or anybody around us any favors by pretending that real problems don't exist. So I just commend you because I think that's really why people connect a lot.
1: Thank you so much for that.
0: Amazing. So how can people get a hold of you? How can they find you?
3: Yeah, so we are on pretty much all the social media platforms. It's at The Only Human Project, and we also have a website, theonlyhumanproject.co.
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0: 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Four-day passes, Wildwood, New Jersey, June 18th through the 21st. Headliners include Post Malone, Eric Church, Kelsey Ballerini, Miranda Lambert. 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
2: Wow.
0: These on the resale market are, like, insane.
1: It's
0: ridiculous.
1: I don't have words. I don't have words.
0: Shannon on sports.
2: Uh-oh.
0: It's coming up next. Good luck. Oh, actually, you have to text us, right?
1: Yeah, yes. Text over under.
0: Sorry, I apologize. I said call, but you got to text us over or under with your name, and two of you will be chosen betting on or against. But first, before Shannon, new Taylor Swift.
2: Ow!
0: I knew it. I knew you.

0: Brand new Taylor Swift on Next to You. Every hour, I knew it, I knew you.
1: It's time for Shannon on Sports.
0: That's Shannon. Donnie and I know sports.
2: Yeah.
3: Well, that wasn't me. That wasn't my voice. That was someone else's.
2: That wasn't you?
3: No, this is me. Shannon on Sports.
0: Sounded just like her.
4: She went down deep for that one.
2: Shannon on Sports.
0: There it is. We're going to quiz Shannon. 5 sports-related questions. The over-under set at 2.5.
4: I'm looking at the text board. Lots of over. Lots of go, Shanny, go.
3: Thanks, guys. Is that my mom? Are they all from my mom?
4: Sandy.
0: Really trying to win those barefoot tickets.
2: Sandra.
4: Yeah.
0: All right, Donnie.
4: You ready?
0: I want you to start us off. Question number 1. So over would be 3, 4, or 5, right? Under would be 0, 1, or 2, right? Let's rock.
4: Shannon, in swimming, there are 4 swimming strokes.
3: Correct.
4: There's the freestyle. There's the breaststroke. There's the backstroke. And then there's the what?
3: Oh, freestyle.
4: I already said freestyle.
0: Yeah, we said freestyle.
3: Oh, man, I forgot about that one already.
0: Breaststroke, backstroke. Give her another chance.
3: Okay. Oh, man.
4: I really want to just...
3: I was hoping that you were going to say those other ones.
4: Freestyle, breaststroke, backstroke, and...
3: Oh, butterfly.
4: Bingo.
0: Give it to her.
3: I'm not a swimmer at all, so... Oh, let me see the I do a little doggy paddle.
4: And a doggy paddle. And a shanny paddle.
3: Shanny paddle. Shanny drowning.
0: Shannon.
3: Yes.
0: We've got some hockey questions.
3: Yeah, okay.
0: What trophy does the last NHL team standing win?
3: Oh, Stanley Cup?
0: Oh, yeah, that was easy.
3: Okay, it felt too easy. I thought it was going to be like this other trophy that they get.
4: What is Stanley's first name?
3: Stanley.
0: We all know it's named after Stanley Tucci. Come on, let's not insult her like
3: Bill
0: that.
3: William Stanley.
4: Lord Stanley.
3: Okay, all fancy. Right.
4: Speaking of
3: Lord Stanley?
0: Yeah.
4: Stanley Cup. Name either team that's currently in the Stanley Cup final.
3: Oh, no. Oh, my gosh. I can't even believe that they're still playing hockey. I'm shocked.
4: Warm.
3: I thought it was over. Okay. Gosh.
0: Either team.
3: The Canucks?
4: Oh, that's a good guess. I'm shocked that she knew that.
0: Yeah. No, it's incorrect.
4: It's not.
3: I have no idea.
0: It is the Carolina Hurricanes.
3: Never heard of them.
0: Against the Vegas Golden Knights.
3: Never heard of them.
0: We know that one's not true. All right.
4: Oh, that's not right.
3: What?
4: This, your question here.
0: Oh, thank you. Fix
3: for
0: it.
3: The next
0: Sorry.
3: One.
0: Moving too quickly. Right. Thank you, Donnie.
3: Let's move off of hockey.
4: Okay.
0: The Knicks are in the NBA Finals.
3: Yes, they are.
0: Who are they playing?
3: They're playing the San Antonio Spurs.
0: Wins it like that.
3: Yeah!
0: Wow. Goes 3 out of 4 for funsies. Number 5.
4: In baseball, what does IP stand for in a pitcher stat line?
0: Pitcher.
4: IP. Pitcher.
3: Internal pitching.
4: No, come on.
3: No. I don't know, guys. I don't know.
4: There's 9 of these in a game.
3: Inning pitches.
4: Yeah, kind of. Yeah.
0: Innings pitch.
4: Innings pitch.
3: Oh, come on.
4: Yeah.
0: It's the amount of innings they pitch.
3: Yay!
0: Good job, Shannon.
3: Shannon knows sports.
0: Oh. Shannon knows sports.
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0: on, baby. After you just did it.
1: Yeah,
0: just
1: come on, baby.
0: That's how good this song is. Yeah.
1: Might be my favorite song of all time.
0: Houston, Texas.
2: Ella Fellas.
0: You're an Ella Fella, that's
1: oh,
0: for
1: big
0: sure.
1: Time.
0: And we've got a holiday that you need to celebrate with some sweets next. I'll tell you about it. Here we

0: This is the news. According to...
1: So some really exciting news surrounding Florida-Georgia line, because they are back.
2: Yeah.
1: That's right.
2: Baby,

0: If we were to mash up more than three songs, we could mash up 20.
1: Yeah.
0: That's how
1: hits
0: big they
1: after
0: are.
1: Hit after hit after hit.
0: Brian Kelly and Tyler Hubbard reunited at Nissan Stadium as a part of CMA Fest. And, I mean, the introduction was huge. They're reunited. They are FGL. They had Michael Buffer do the introduction.
1: Oh.
0: How
1: in
0: crazy
1: the
0: cool.
1: Recorder.
0: Insane, dude. That's coolest cool. thing ever. So hopefully we get some new music from them or maybe a new tour. I'm not sure.
1: Hammer in a nail.
0: Stacking them bales.
1: There you go.
0: Get it. Hey, we turn it over to our intern, Maddie. Good morning, Maddie.
2: Good morning.
0: All right, Maddie. So you have a bit of a holiday that the world should be celebrating today, right?
2: Not only do I have a holiday, Jeff, but I actually have a history lesson.
0: Oh, okay. What do you got?
2: So today's National Donut Day. And it's American history is that it was a holiday created to honor the Salvation Army's donut lassies who served soldiers during World War I.
0: What?
2: On today, June 5th.
0: You know, Maddie, it's funny you bring that up because we talk about this all the time. We get really, really upset when there's national, you know, Apple Pie Day, and there's no reason behind it. It just happens to be whatever day it's going to be.
1: But these lassies, these dogs, you know, helping people that that fall down wells, that's what they were doing. Is that what we're talking about?
0: I think swinging and missing on that
1: okay,
0: one. No,
1: sorry.
0: Different type of lassies.
1: Okay.
0: But please, continue.
2: So I'm going to tell you where you can go and get some free donuts or maybe discounted donuts for free or National Donut Day. So Krispy Kreme is giving one free donut of your choice. No purchase required.
0: Love it.
2: Oh, I like that. Dunkin' Donuts, free donut with the purchase of any beverage.
0: Ooh.
2: Tim Hortons, free donut with a drink purchase.
0: Ooh.
2: Through June 7th, not only today, through June 7th.
0: Oh, got it. Okay.
2: Okay. Lidl.
0: Yeah, Lidl.
2: Okay. My mom says Lidl.
1: Okay.
2: I got to tell you
0: the rest. Yeah, my wife says Lidl, too.
2: Yeah.
1: You can do whatever she wants.
2: One free bakery donut if you are a My Lidl member.
0: Good correction. Ooh, okay. Yeah, no purchase necessary. Nice.
2: Same thing for Wawa. We've got $1 donuts for Wawa Rewards members. So it looks like I'll be getting a $1 donut.
1: There you go.
0: Yeah, look at you. You got the app.
2: Does not include fancies or muffins.
0: Oh, okay. That's about
3: right. Donuts only.
2: Sheets. Wawa rivalry. Who's coming out on top? Sheets is offering a free donut to those who spend $5 or more on food or beverage.
0: Okay.
2: Today through June 9th.
0: All right.
3: Extended.
2: Duck Donuts, one free donut. Which is necessary.
0: Okay.
2: And then one more thing. Today is the National Donut Day World Donut Eating Championship.
0: No way.
2: That'll be held in Washington, D.C.
0: That's incredible.
1: Really?
0: Landing on, what are the chances it would land on National Donut Day? I mean, how? The chances are 1 in 365.
2: It's amazing.
0: It's crazy. 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
0: It's time to play Minute to Win It here on the Andy Summer Show with Jeff Kirkchin.
3: Hello.
0: Donnie.
4: Hello.
0: And Shannon.
5: Jesus.
2: Love
0: my favorite. Let's play
6: Minute to Win It.
0: Hi, Carly. Good morning.
7: Hi. Good morning.
0: Carly, listen. Let's get down to brass tacks here, okay?
8: Let's do it.
0: We have quite a few questions repeating today.
2: All of them.
0: Some might say all of them are repeating. Have you done your homework?
7: I have.
0: Where are you right now, Carly?
7: I am sitting in my bedroom working from home.
0: Sitting in your bedroom working from home. Nice. Okay. Okay, that's okay. A good place okay. to be. Okay. So, you know, all distractions are away. It's just you. I'm sure you have a computer in front of you in case of an emergency Google. You have a sheet in front of you with all your study notes, right?
7: Yep.
0: Carly, just tell me to be quiet. Let's get to it. 60 seconds, 10 questions. You get them all right, you win $1,000. What do you say if you don't know an answer?
7: Pass.
0: Probably won't need that. But you can only pass 3 times during Minute to Win It. You give us an answer, we're locking it in. Are you ready to play?
7: I am.
0: All right, here we go. Minute to Win It starts in 3, 2, 1.
8: What does the acronym SCUBA stand for?
7: Self-contained underwater breathing apparatus.
8: What is the planet farthest from the sun in our solar system?
7: Neptune.
8: Who holds the record for the most Grammy wins?
7: Beyonce.
8: How many classified towns are in Pennsylvania?
7: 1.
8: How many countries are in the world?
7: 195.
8: What war was said to have ended at 11/11 on 11/11?
7: World War I.
8: What are the only mammals that can fly?
7: Bats.
8: What is the largest Egyptian pyramid?
7: Pass.
8: Spell baccalaureate.
7: Pass.
8: Who just released a song preview on Instagram?
7: Morgan Wallen.
8: What is the largest Egyptian pyramid?
7: Great Pyramid of Cholula.
8: Spell baccalaureate.
7: B-A-C-C-A-L-A-U-R-E-A-T-E.
0: All right, with 10 seconds to spare, we got through all of our questions. So how are you feeling? You went through 8 without passes, 1 through 7, and then our according to Jeffrey question. Did you have any struggles on those?
7: No.
0: Okay. Then you passed on what is the largest Egyptian pyramid? What is the largest Egyptian pyramid?
8: What did you say?
0: She said, go ahead.
7: The Great Pyramid of Cholula.
0: Okay.
7: Cholula.
0: And you also passed on baccalaureate. Then you came back to it, and you spelled that correctly. B-A-C-C-A-L-A-U-R-E-A-T-E. As Andy noted yesterday when we were creating the questions, way too many vowels. What are you doing?
7: Yeah.
0: Baccalaureate. So we go back to question 8. What is the largest Egyptian pyramid? Egyptian. You did a Google. Egyptian.
8: Yeah.
0: Pyramid.
8: So Cholula is the largest Mexican pyramid.
7: Oh, my God.
8: The actual answer is the Great Pyramid of, how do you say that?
0: Giza.
8: Giza. Oh, my goodness. No!
0: Carly. Oh, no.
8: No. Oh.
0: Carly. Carly.
7: Oh, man.
0: Listen to the sound of my voice.
8: Yeah.
0: You did a really great job.
8: Oh, my goodness.
0: You cannot beat yourself up about this, okay?
8: Yeah. Egyptian pyramid, Mexican pyramid.
7: Okay.
0: The time goes so quickly, okay? You should feel great that you finished on time instead of taking too long to Google and then not being able to get your answers in. You did a great job.
8: Yeah.
7: Thank you.
0: Wow. Wow. We love you, Carly. Thanks for playing Minute to Win It.
7: Love you guys. Love your show.
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0: And we want you to win anniversary show tickets. 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We continue Andy Summers Ticket Tag next.

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2: Let's get a winner, Donnie.
3: Let's get a winner.
2: Let's meet Mark. Hi, Mark.
4: Hi, how you doing?
2: Mark, we're doing great. How are you?
4: I'm doing wonderful. Beautiful day.
2: Beautiful day. It's going to be a hot one. And you want to go to the anniversary show and experience that on June 27th, right?
4: That is correct.
3: All right. Well, you have to name who won last hour's 8 a.m. ticket tag. But before we do that, we're going to say, on your mark.
2: Get set. Go.
4: Deal.
3: Absolutely.
2: Yeah, that's right.
3: You are the man.
2: Yeah, you nailed it. Made it look easy.
3: He hit his mark.
2: He hit it on the mark. And he left his mark on all of our hearts. That's for sure. Way to go, Mark.
3: We got to trademark
4: Thank
3: that.
4: You.
2: Yes, we do.
3: Do we have any more? I mean, that is good marketing.
2: Yeah, good marketing for the anniversary show.
3: There you go.
2: Donnie, you're killing me in this. Doing great.
3: Yeah. I mean, there's a market for a lot of marks.
2: Oh, Donnie. You're killing it. All right, Mark. Well,
3: like
2: you
3: a
2: are,
3: sniper, like a marksman.
2: You right, are our final marksman. There you go, Donnie. You're going to be our final winner for Ticket Tag. But Donnie, can we say we have more tickets next week?
3: You just did.
2: Well, we do.
3: And we're going to have also a great beach getaway along
2: yes.
3: with that.
2: It's going to be incredible.
3: Yeah.
2: Mark, congratulations.
3: I feel the good vibrations like Marky Mark.
4: Thank you so much. Thank you. Love you. Love your show.
2: You're the man, Mark. Let's go to new music from Morgan Wallen right now. It's Don't We on XTU. Way to go, Donnie.
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0: It's the Andy Summers Show. Donnie, Shannon, did you guys have a summer job as a teenager? Yeah.
1: Lots of them.
0: What did you do, Shannon?
2: So I nannied a lot, babysat, but I also worked at an AMC.
0: Oh, movie theater girly. That's right. Now, did you do everything at the AMC, or were you like specifically a ticket taker, or were you doing popcorn, sodas, everything?
2: All of it. Ushering. My favorite, honestly, was cleaning the theaters because you kind of were on your own schedule and you weren't, you know, behind a counter.
0: Right.
2: Chit-chatting with customers and
0: Right.
2: But yeah, all of it. Ticket taker.
0: That's so fun.
2: Ticket seller. Popcorn
0: That's like
2: maker.
0: The dream job for some kids. Like, I remember being a kid and being like, this place is amazing.
2: Yeah.
0: But then I'm sure when the lights turn on and you're sweeping up the popcorn, it's a little less magical in the moment.
2: Yeah, and you get that paycheck and you're like, oh.
0: It is a job. Donnie, what about you?
1: I was a bus boy when it started when I was 13 to about 18. And then I was a lot guy, it's called, at a Toyota car dealership for service. So I would park people's cars and I would do oil changes. And then I was also a camp counselor. So I did three different things, all different years, but they were all basically full time.
0: So I was a camp counselor briefly, but then I realized it was unpaid because it was for my church. So just a little volunteer gig, but I was a Little League umpire for years. That was my first job.
2: That's hilarious.
0: It was so much fun. I did it into my 20s and I haven't done it in easily 10 years, but it was a great gig coming home from college or in high school. It stunk because of a double-edged sword, not only did I look like a child, our umpires weren't allowed to grow facial hair. So that was the only thing that allowed me to be able to look. It was either a thick mustache that was all you were allowed to grow or nothing at all. That was our guidelines.
2: Is there a reason behind that? Is it like cleanliness?
0: Yeah, professional. So people don't come in scraggly beards. Hmm. That was at least my boss that commanded that. But the top 10 highest paying jobs for teens, the list just came out. And babysitter's number two, Shan.
1: Nice.
2: Yeah. You find a good family, it's awesome.
0: You
2: it's
0: knock
2: a lot
0: it out of
2: fun.
0: The park, date nights during the day, whatever it might be. That came in at the median hourly wage of $23, which is pretty darn good.
2: That is
0: good. Not what we were making back in the day, but that's as a parent to a little, that's about the going rate. Number one, Donnie, close to what you used to do, but on the technician and mechanic side, car technician and mechanic number one with $23.88 as the median hourly.
1: Yeah, it was awesome because not only did you get to meet a ton of people, you got to learn about cars. A lot about cars, rotating tires, tire pressure, oil changes, what kind of oil filter.
0: Which, Donnie, is all like super valuable things to know that you don't get taught in school. It's like your taxes. Like all of a sudden you become an adult and you're like, I have to do what to my car every year?
1: Mm-hmm.
0: I have to pay the government. What? I thought I already paid them. Yeah. That's a valuable life lesson that
1: 100%.
0: You could learn.
1: Yeah, and I also learned how to drive stick shift when I was working there as well. And that took me about, I'm not lying, it took me 20 minutes just to learn how to start the car.
0: Because
1: I didn't realize
0: you have to call your mom?
1: I did have to call my mom because the car stalled because I didn't know you had to push the clutch in to start the car. So I had to, call my mom and she's like, okay, here's what you do. And I was back there for like an hour and a half on one person's car. While there's a thousand other ones that
0: They're
1: have
0: like,
1: to be
0: where's
1: moved.
0: Donnie? We need these cars. She's like, hold on, I'm stalling back here. We love your mom.
1: It was a Toyota Supra, too. So if you know anything about Fast and the Furious or really fast, high-powered race cars, it was one that Paul Walker drove. It wasn't that exact car, but it was a fast car. And I'm in it just messing this guy's clutch all up. Yeah.
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Well, I was down at a local beer joint with a few of the guys. Well, this cute little country girl caught my eye. And boy, let me tell you, she was the prettiest thing I'd ever seen in a pair of boots. Well, she walked right up to me, handed me a beer. Gave me a look like, let's get out of here. And that's when I realized that she was every cowboy's dream come true.

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I wanted them to be a couple so badly. Oh, well. There's Dustin Lynch. 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

0: 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Pardon my laughter. Chuck D'Amico just walked in the studio. And he's a funny guy. He's our new program director since Raz on the radio retired. We miss Raz. Wish him the best as well. But we love Chuck D'Amico as well. It's Jen Scordo. Happy Friday. Finally, we made it. It's going to be another super hot day today. So be careful. They're saying that the weather or the it's bad for you if you have like asthma or, you know, just stay inside. The air quality, that's what I was trying to think of, is not great for today. And it's going to be very, very warm. So today's not a day to go outside and have lunch. Maybe just enjoy the air conditioning and look out a window while you're having lunch today. We are playing the heck out of Taylor Swift's new song. She is, and it's country. It's got a twang to it. Welcome back to country music, Taylor Swift? Question mark. I like it. I thought it was really good. The first time I heard it was this morning during the Andy Summers morning show earlier today on my way into work. And you're going to hear it a lot today. I hope you like it too. Also, I might have a little snippet of something Morgan Wallen posted to his Instagram. That'll be coming up in just a bit. And I have your tickets to join us at the anniversary show with the pre-show soundcheck with Muscadine Bloodline. That's all coming up here on 92.5 XTU.
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Neither one of us looking for three little words, unless those three words were do not disturb. 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
1: 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You guys just said calling to win.
0: You did call in. What's your name?
1: My name is Michelle. You guys know me as Mickey.
0: Mickey. Hello, Mickey. How are you?
1: I am having a fabulous Friday. How about yourself?
0: I'm also having a fabulous Friday. Thank you for asking. It's not as good as yours, though, because you called in, you're caller 25, and you win.
1: Oh, my gosh. You're kidding me.
0: I'm not.
1: Oh, wow. You just made my entire month.
0: I love that. Oh, thanks. I'm glad that we can do that for you here at XTU. 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Congratulations.
1: Thank you so much.
0: You're welcome. Love that we could make your month. 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Not to worry if you didn't get in right now. 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Here, though, now, we have a commercial-free lunch that's about to start for you on a Friday. 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

Morgan Wallen. Did he drop a little tease of a new song? I'll let you listen to a little bit of it coming up shortly. First, though, it's Bailey Zimmerman's latest Chevy Silverado on 92.5 XTU.

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92.5 XTU, Ella Langley and Bea Herr. People are saying that Ella Langley and Morgan Wallen have very spicy chemistry on stage. Maybe a little love happening there. Speaking of Morgan Wallen, he posted about a minute snippet of a song on his Instagram last night that nobody's ever heard of. Nobody knows the title of. And I have about 20 seconds of it. It's a banger, of course. We were-

0: might be called Ben by now. Who knows? But of course, it's great. It's Morgan Wallen. Also, Taylor Swift came out with a brand new song at 12:01 a.m. this morning. Is that why Morgan said, no, no, Taylor Swift, not so fast? Who really knows? It's good. I hope it'll be a single at some point soon, and we'll play it here on 92.5 XTU.
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1: So you remember that older Alabama song, Hometown Honeymoon? 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

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Details about Florida Georgia Line's alleged reunion coming up. Megan Maroney first, though. 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

0: 925 XTU. We are Philly's country station. It's Jen Scordo on a Friday afternoon. It's a lovely Friday. It's warm out there, so do be careful. So last night at CMA Fest, which is held in Nashville, at the Nissan Stadium, which is their big, it's their link, right? Florida Georgia Line did, in fact, say that they're back. They said it in so many words. Brian Kelly and Tyler Hubbard took to the stage and said, we want to say three things tonight. First of all, God is good. Second of all, life is short. Most importantly, your boys, we back, baby. So does that mean they're going to go on tour? Does that mean they're just hanging out for CMA Fest in Nashville this weekend? What does it mean? I need more details. They are performing at CMA Fest's Spotify House later today. So we will see what comes of Florida Georgia Line. I, for one, selfishly would love to see them tour again. They're just great. They're great on stage. They're great together. They're great separate, too. I do have Tyler Hubbard coming up here in just a few minutes to play for you. But, you know, there's just something about Florida Georgia Line. They're just so good. It's 92.5 XTU.
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0: 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Hi, it's Nicole. It's Feel Good Friday. And if you saw her post, it's her in her cowboy boots and her cowboy hat. And she's like, I'm ready to come back. Yeehaw.
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0: 92.5 XTU, Philly's country station. Hi, it's Nicole. How are you? Happy Feel Good Friday. It is, it's 92 degrees right now. So it's hot. You know, I didn't have time to self-tan. And like I said, God bless me with many things, but skinny legs is not one of them, you know? And I wish that I didn't care. I wish I could throw on shorts with my pasty white jiggly legs and call it a day. But, you know, there's things and I'm like, well, crop jeans it is. I'm going to self-tan. I got a new self-tanner, so I'm going to do it over the weekend. I'll report back. I'll let you know how it went. All right, big news. Obviously, we're playing brand new Taylor Swift. But also, in case you missed it, Florida Georgia Line reunited at the CMAs yesterday. So we'll get into that. I also, 440 on the guessing game, still have Pocono Raceway tickets. The theme is movies about cars. And then coming up at 5:30, you're listening for the cue to call because what do I have? I have tickets to the XTU anniversary show with Hardy and, even better, exclusive passes to the Muscadine Bloodline soundcheck party that you can't even buy. Yeah. And speaking of the anniversary show, I'm doing my first ticket run, which is crazy. I can't believe that I didn't do it before. So I'm going to be at Broad Street Brewing tomorrow in Bristol from 4 to 6. So Broad Street Brewing, 4 to 6 tomorrow. Can't wait. XTU.
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Hi, it's Nicole. It is a Feel Good Friday. Hardy tickets coming up at 5:30. Summertime.

0: 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Hello, it's Nicole. How are you? It is Feel Good Friday and a lot of fun stuff coming up. Obviously, the guessing game 440, Muscadine Bloodline soundtrack passes, and the XTU anniversary show coming up at 5:30. Listen for the cue to call. When it's Feel Good Friday, you tell me the best thing that happened to you this week. For me, I think it was the fact that I got to go to two really fun dinners this week. Yesterday with my friend Tony. On Monday, I got to go to dinner at Park with my friends Matt and Steven. If you have never had the cranberry walnut bread at Park, it's free. It's the bread basket. It was voted best in the U.S. It's delicious. Add it to the list. Also, CMA Fest is this weekend. Big deal. Florida Georgia Line reunited last night, and we figured that was going to happen because, remember, they updated their social media earlier this week, and sure enough, they surprised everyone. Well, we kind of knew because they were sound checking yesterday. Yeah. So I'm manifesting a Taylor Swift pop-up during Tim McGraw's set tomorrow. Obviously, she released her brand new song. We're playing it all day, all weekend. And it's the 20th anniversary, the first time she was there with Tim McGraw in 2006. So it's like literally perfect. So hopefully that happens. But there's going to be so much fun stuff coming out of the CMA Fest this weekend. Jelly Roll made a surprise appearance. And it's so crazy because when I saw him perform, it was the Wells Fargo Center still, Xfinity Mobile Arena, back in October of 2024. Like, he had to have a couch on stage because he couldn't move. And the video of him yesterday, he literally was running around on stage. So his health journey has been really fun to watch. So excited for the CMA Fest. It'll be all over the socials this weekend. So check it out.
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in case you missed it, Florida Georgia Line reunited last night at CMA Fest. And it was pretty epic at Nissan Stadium. So you can check out our Instagram stories, 925.

0: 92.5 XTU, Philly's Country Station. Hello, it's Nicole. How are you? Happy feel-good Friday. Although, when you're looking at the weather, it looks like there might be rain this weekend again. Like, what is going on? Hopefully, it just, like, passes by. The big Pride Festival is at the Art Museum this year, like Ben Franklin Parkway on Sunday. So, like, hopefully the rain holds off for that, you know? All right, it's time for the guessing game. You are playing for tickets to Pocono Raceway. 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Obviously, CMA Fest is this weekend, too, so I'll be on the social seeing all the surprises coming out of Nashville. And I want you to go to Pocono Raceway. So we're doing movies about cars, movies about cars. Here is the clue. The title has always been quite the oxymoron. The title has always been quite the oxymoron. 610-660-6925. 610-660-6925. Good luck.
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0: What's happening with Nicole? It is Feel Good Friday. 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
22: Well, look who it is. Last call I thought I'd get. 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Girl, it's been too long. Saw your sister at the Circle K. Her baby number two is on the way. 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

0: brand new Taylor Swift, I Knew It, I Knew You on 92.5 XTU, playing the guessing game. We're doing famous movies about cars. Here is the clue. Title is definitely an oxymoron.
1: Oh, it was Baby Driver.
0: Baby Driver. Whoa, that is so clever. I wish I used that, not it.

0: 92.5 XTU, Philly's Country Station. Hello, it's Nicole. How are you? So Morgan Wall is in Pittsburgh this weekend, and you know, he always brings people out for the walkout. I'm like, I kind of don't want it to be Sid. Like, I don't want to share him. I feel like it's going to be Ben Roethlisberger, or depending on if, I guess the Pirates are playing this weekend, but Paul Skeens, who is the Pirates superstar pitcher, I could see him walking out, but it's like, I really don't want it to be Sid. Such a weirdo. All right, we're playing the guessing game. I still have coming up at 5:30, or listen for the cue to call, ticket to the Muscadine Bloodline soundtrack party and anniversary show tickets together to see Hardy and Muscadine Bloodline. Hi, who's this?
1: Nicole, how are you?
0: Good, how are you?
1: Good.
0: I haven't talked to you in a minute. Where have you been?
1: I can't get through anymore.
0: Oh my God, everybody keeps saying that. Everyone's like, oh, it's busy, I can't get through. I'm like, well, the phones are open. I don't know. That's a good thing for me if a lot of people are calling. It's a bad thing for you, though.
1: Yeah.
0: All right. It's Feel Good Friday. So tell me the best thing that happened to you this week.
1: We're heading down to the shore.
0: Ooh, yeah. That's awesome. What shore town?
1: LBI.
0: Ooh, nice. Hopefully it doesn't rain. Fingers crossed.
1: Fingers crossed. Yeah.
0: Yes. All right. So you're playing for Pocono Raceway tickets. We're doing movies about cars. Here is the clue. The title is quite the oxymoron.
1: Is it Back to the Future?
0: Yes. Woo-hoo! Congratulations.
1: Yeah.
0: I never
1: My husband was actually right.
0: Yeah, I never understood the title. I was like, that is the weirdest title, but it's so catchy. You know, I don't think people even, it's like, oh, Back to the Future. Whoever thought of it, very clever, right?
1: Yeah.
0: Well, congratulations, a pair of tickets to Pocono Raceway on June 14th.
1: Thanks.
2: 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He's a country singer. I'll find out who it is.
3: 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We're everywhere.
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If you want to do a last-minute trip to Toronto, that is where Luke Combs will be this weekend. Oh, Canada. Not in Nashville, so he's missing CMA Fest. Here's BYU, XTU. Carolina.

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0: 92.5 XTU, Philly's Country Station. Hi, it's Nicole. It is Feel Good Friday. It is also CMA Fest weekend in Nashville. So basically, every one of our favorite country stars is going to be there. If you missed the Florida Georgia Line reunion, you can go check it out on our Instagram. Also, I've been clowning all week saying, you know, Taylor Swift dropped her new country song that we've been playing all day. And it's the 20-year anniversary since she has been at CMA Fest. First time she was there was in 2006 with Tim McGraw, and Tim McGraw plays tomorrow night. And listen how crazy this is. Tim McGraw posted photos. He posted photos and he said, reliving some of our favorite CMA Fest memories. Can't wait to make more this weekend. And guess what? He included a picture with Keith Urban, who plays tonight, Taylor Swift, and himself. I mean, I might be clowning, but like, come on. I did a whole video about it. You can check my Instagram, Nicole's Nick, and I say, well, he is, and I, hey, that would be so cool. So cool. Hi, who's this?
1: Stephanie.
0: Hi, Stephanie. Where are you calling from?
1: Abington.
0: All right, it's Feel Good Friday, so tell me the best thing that happened to you this week.
1: Well, anytime I get to spend time with my daughter is the best thing.
0: Nice. What's her name? Give her a shout out.
1: Mila.
0: Well, congratulations. You're also caller 25.
1: Oh, awesome.
0: Woohoo. So you, my friend, will be at our XTU anniversary show with Hardy on June 27th at Freedom Mortgage Pavilion, and exclusive passes to the Muscadine Bloodline soundcheck party that you can't even buy. So congrats.
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0: 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North wind blowing
1: through a patch of pine. 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

0: 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Hi, it's Nicole. Tucker Wetmore, when he performed that last night at the CMA Fest, he performed it by playing a trumpet. It was really good. Of course, he had like a shirt open. I was like, buttons, hate to see him coming. By the way, shout out to my friend Tyler, who is listening from Jersey. Tyler, get that phone fixed. All right, I'm very excited. My first anniversary show ticket run tomorrow. I'm going to be at Broad Street Brewing from 4 to 6 in Bristol. Okay, Broad Street Brewing, 4 to 6, anniversary show ticket run. Very excited to see everybody. Hopefully we have a nice, fun crowd. We're going to have a good time. And all the details for our other X2 appearances, you can just go to 925x2.com and it clicks right there. It's like events, appearances, concerts, all the stuff. Okay? So I'll see you tomorrow. Go Phils. 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
0: What's up? It's Elena, and y'all know each week here on Backstage Country, one of your favorite country artists sits in the driver's seat. This week, it just so happens to be this guy.
3: Thanks, Elena. Raleigh Green here. I'm excited to host this week. Been looking forward to this, and I'm ready to take y'all backstage for the stories behind the songs, what's happening in my life, and so much more.
0: That's what it's all about here, so stick around for more Raleigh Green coming up on Backstage Country.
4: I don't know if you were looking at me or not. You probably smile like that all the time. I don't mean to bother you, but